We're going to do one more. I want to thank you for a great concert. Thank you for a great film. Hopefully it'll come out good. We're going to film tomorrow night too. So many people will be here tomorrow night. Be cool, man. You're fucking great.

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There's a thousand pretty women waiting out there. They're all living the devil may care, and I'm just a devil with love to spare. So viva Las Vegas, viva Las Vegas. How I wish that

This story began on the 9th of August, 1739, 12 days before my life ended. We sailed out on a sunny morning on a small ship which was commanded by a captain whose name was Derek Holmes. The first few days, the weather was very good, the ocean calm, and the atmosphere aboard was perfect. We all did our jobs and enjoyed it. But on the morning of the fourth day, the breeze changed into a wind, and the wind changed into a storm.

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At least I thought so. 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

0: 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Music Wonderful
1: Music. 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Now here, I want you to sing. Sing these folks' song. Sing the old rugged cross. Listen, chord with this now. Here. Oh, no, no, no. 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

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I feel I'm lost, but I know where I am. Do you like me better now, now that it's all gone? Do you think another man won't see what is wrong? I don't wish you all the best, need a happy life. I got great plans, don't bother about tonight.